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1: 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Ecuador.

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How far off, I sat and wondered. Started humming a song from 1962. And it's funny how the night moves.

0: rest until I feel this misery is gone. 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

0: 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Yeah, miss, baby, keep on, shit, yeah. 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

woke last night to the sound of thunder. How far off, I sat and wondered. Started humming a song from 1962. Ain't it funny how the night moves when you just don't seem to have as much to lose. Strange how the night moves.